0: Alternative Rock Radio.
1: This is the greatest and best song in the world. Tribute. Long time ago, me and my brother Kyle here, we was hitchhiking down a long and lonesome road. All of a sudden, there shined a shiny demon in the middle of the road. And he said,

Thieves. What have you done now? Within Temptation. Via kink.nl, de Kink app en in heel Nederland op DAB+.

head. In a final act of indignity, the paramedics take off all his clothes for the whole world to see while they put him in the bag. Meanwhile, an old couple argues inside the queen bee. The sick fluorescent

I'm thinking, that must be your sister. That must be your sister, right? They go into the 7-Eleven, and I keep walking.